0: Love timeless favorites? 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

0: My name is Ellen Garner, and I'm from Robbins, and I'm here at Farmer's Day, and I love 103.1. 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
2: The NCAA baseball tournament bracket was announced on Monday. In Morgantown this Friday, Wake Forest will face Kentucky. East Carolina takes on Tennessee and Chapel Hill. In Tuscaloosa, it'll be South Carolina Upstate battling Oklahoma State. Tar Heels will face VCU and Chapel Hill this Friday. In Auburn, it'll be Central Florida taking on NC State. Coastal Carolina faces Northern Illinois and Tallahassee. In Atlanta, it's Oklahoma against the Citadel. Panthers organized team activities start today. Mandatory minicamp begins June the 9th. Off day for the Atlanta Braves on Monday, the NL East leaders open up a series today on the road at Boston. 2-0 Spencer Strider starts for Atlanta, while 2-2 Ranger Suarez gets the nod for the Sox. The 36-18 Braves have an 8.5 game advantage over the Nationals atop the division, but they come in looking to snap a 2-game losing skid. Stanley Cup playoffs East final. The Hurricanes beat the Canadiens 3-2 in overtime Monday to go up 2-1 of the best of seven.
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4: Life 103.1 weather.
5: Another day with some of the most humid air of 2026 so far. That is going to lead to the chance for scattered afternoon and evening storms with high temperatures well into the 80s prior to the development of some of those showers and storms. Overnight lows, they'll drop into the upper 60s and lower 70s because of the humidity in place. And by Wednesday, well into the 80s once again, fewer storms compared to Tuesday. I'm meteorologist Chris Michaels in the NCN Weather Center.
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My name is Rich McElroy. I'm from Siler City, and I listen to 103.1. We just love you.

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3: They had a big hit of their own with that one. McFadden and Whitehead, Ain't No Stopping Us Now. Steve Kelly with you this morning. Here's Dusty Springfield from Life 103.1.

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2: AP News. I'm Ed Donahue. On a flight to India, Secretary of State Marco Rubio says there is strong alignment on a peace deal with Iran, and it could take a couple of days to work out. But Rubio also said,
3: it's either going to be a good deal or there isn't going to be one.
2: A major issue for the Secretary of State is the Strait of Hormuz.
4: Straits have to be open. They're going to be open one way or the other. So they need to be open. What's happening there is unlawful, it's illegal, it's unsustainable for the world, it's unacceptable.
2: Iran is denouncing the most recent U.S. strikes as a sign of bad faith as negotiations press on toward a possible deal. The military characterized the strikes in southern Iran as defensive, saying targets included missile launch sites and mine-laying boats, and said the U.S. acted with restraint. Consumer confidence has declined
5: as gas prices stay high and inflation remains elevated. That's a sharp contrast to rising stock prices that have neared record levels. The Conference Board's Consumer Confidence Index has dropped nearly a point this month to 93. That's the first decline after 3 months of gains. Gas prices have soared to a national average of about $4.50 a gallon. Polls show Americans have soured on President Trump's economic policies, potentially causing problems for Republicans heading into the midterm elections. I'm Mike Hempen.
2: Orange County Interim Fire Chief T.J. McGovern says although emergency officials have lifted an evacuation order for some people living near a chemical tank,
6: it's not over yet. We still have work to do. There's two things that we're going to be still doing an operation on. Number one, we still have to mitigate a fire and very small explosion concern, and also a spill potential.
2: The tank at an aerospace plant overheated. Texans are choosing a Republican nominee for U.S. Senate. Incumbent John Cornyn is facing a challenge from State Attorney General Ken Paxton, who has President Trump's endorsement. This is AP News.
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10: Tuesday forecast. It is warm. It is very sticky out there. This is some of the highest humidity that we've seen all year thus far, and that's going to add to some scattered storm chances. Of course, not everybody getting wet, but those that do see rain will see it falling pretty heavily at times. High temperatures well into the 80s outside of any showers and storms. Overnight, temperatures in the upper 60s and lower 70s with rain chances going down. We expect fewer storms Wednesday. I'm meteorologist Chris Michaels in the NCN Weather Center.
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That's Chicago, baby. What a big surprise. And good afternoon. I'm Steve Kelly in with you. Here's Stevie Wonder now. Life 103.1.

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0: partly cloudy with isolated storm chances. Highs are in the mid to upper 80s. I'm meteorologist Kat Campbell in the NCN Weather Center.
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1: 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Somehow or another, the whole darn thing went wrong. But my mama had some great advice, so I thought I'd put it in the words of this song. 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

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That is Olivia Newton-John, Steve Kelly playing him. Here come the Temptations, My Girl, Life 103.1.

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